spiritual faith. Kill those fucking Kennedys. Just as every cop is a criminal.

No, we friend can push. 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I need not yet to see all but this help me.

0: 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Hotel, hotel, you don't tell, we don't tell. One time, new time. You see what I'm saying? This was back then. Nobody was strolling on the money. There's not a man that can't be thrown, a horse that can't be thrown, a bull that can't be stopped, and there's not a disco that grew up, and Copa Rock can't rock him.
1: It's funny how money changes.

0: people. I'm gonna write something on the board. Let's spell it.
1: First letter.
2: L. O.
0: What's that?
2: Love.
0: What?
2: Love.
0: How many people know any songs about love?
3: Right here. Yeah, I know a lot about love.
0: Tell me some titles. Titles. What's some song?
3: Love.
0: Is a song called Love?
3: Yeah.
0: It's no song called
3: Love. It's by Kirk Franklin.
0: All right. What is it? How it go?
3: It goes love.
0: Okay. Anybody else? Is the only song we know about love?
4: I will always love.
0: I can't hear you.
3: I will always love.
0: What about any movies about love? You know any movies about love?
3: Love.
2: Titanic.
0: All right.
5: Romeo and Juliet.
0: Did you know that was about love when you saw that on TV? They said it was about love.